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This is Our God. That's Phil Wickham on your Encouraging Spirit FM. I'm Sydney. Thanks for hanging out with me tonight and letting me be part of your Wednesday. I hope that you are ready for a restful evening and a great day ahead tomorrow. Stay right here if you need more encouraging music, because it's here for you all night long on Spirit FM.

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And maybe a little caffeine. 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

Hang tight. We're checking the phones right now to see who's about to unwrap today's Christmas in July surprise. Could it be you? 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

0: Force, Frank with Thankful on your Encouraging Spirit FM. My name is Steph. If you've ever been in a place where you just feel like you don't have what it takes, well, you're not alone. You might have thought, well, I don't have enough patience for this, driving on the road on 460. Oh, wait, that's me. Or you don't have enough wisdom, not enough strength for what's in front of you. Well, your spirit verse today, it's a wonderful reminder that God doesn't call you to something without also providing what you need. And while you may not have everything that you want, in Christ, you have absolutely everything you need to follow him today. 2 Peter 1:3, by his divine power, God has given us everything we need to live a godly life. We have received all of this by coming to know him, the one who called us to himself by means of his marvelous glory and excellence.
1: Oh.

0: 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Even in the moments you can't see it, He is still providing, still guiding, still carrying you through. Ephesians chapter 3 says He is able to do immeasurably more than all we ask or think, according to His power that is at work within us. God's faithfulness doesn't fade with the years, and His promises never run out. So go to Him again. He's still able. 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
6: Your WSLS 10 Spirit FM weather. For the rest of today, more clouds and sunshine. A couple of rogue showers or thunderstorms are possible, especially further south. Cooler, less humid, with highs in the mid to upper 70s. And then for tonight, mainly cloudy. A few more showers may linger, otherwise we're more pleasant, with overnight lows in the upper 50s and lower 60s. I'm your local weather authority, Chief Meteorologist Jeff Hanowich, for Spirit FM.

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0: Because of the Lord's great love, we are not consumed, for his compassions never fail. They are new every morning. 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His mercy still heals. His grace still changes lives. No past is too messy. No failure is too great. 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
3: Your WSLS 10 Spirit FM weather. For tonight, variable clouds, spotty showers are still possible. We're more pleasant, though, with lows in the upper 50s and lower 60s. And then on Friday, partly to at times mostly cloudy, pop-up showers or thunderstorms are possible. Temperatures will stay below average, though, reaching the upper 70s. I'm your local weather authority, Chief Meteorologist Jeff Hanowich, for Spirit FM.

0: 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Hey, I'm Doug Day, General Manager of Spirit FM. 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
3: Your Spirit FM forecast. This evening, we will continue with just a couple of stray showers and few clouds in the mix as our low temperatures fall into the lower 60s. On Friday, stray showers and storms can't be ruled out for the afternoon either, as high temperatures still rise unseasonably cool into the mid and upper 70s. For the WSLS 10 Weather Authority, I'm meteorologist Delaney Willis for Spirit FM.

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